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0: Next. Next. 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So, nanatay coordination sa atong fiscal, cybercrime unit, o sa atong investigator, we are now preparing appropriate charges sa atong suspect. So, more na, ma'am, ano sa lepon ka? Thank you.
1: So, mautoy first part, no, tipik sa maong briefing kagahapon, no, regarding bomb threats, no, niya. 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Unya, ang ikaduha is the revised penal code nga grave threats, no, in relation ni siya nasa Republic Act number 10175, ang Cybercrime Prevention Act. 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Palihog ko, kagawa Jerry, Sir Ray Chan.
2: Ah, yeah, yeah. Good afternoon sa tanan, no. Tanan mo, paambit lang ko, ganang advice ba sa tanan na school authorities, because namata naman to si Father, what could be done by the schools. So, ang mga eskwelahan naman mo yung mga safety protocols. Ang kasagaran, sakto na yung gingon. Sakto ang gingon ni Board Member Baliti na usually the schools are more involved disaster response with regards to fire and earthquake. But wala pa siguro kayo na enhance ang capacity sa schools to respond to other form of disasters. Kaya ang undermangod sa Republic Act 10121, kaning Philippine Disaster Risk Reduction and Management Act of 2010, ang naampil ani is not only katong mga kalamidad, it includes human-induced hazards, security threats, and emergencies. So that's why the schools, elementary, high school, and colleges are like encouraged to develop your own management team, crisis management team. And this crisis management team, once it's really functional, you will have a team and then you will have a leader, and they will act immediately in cases of calamities. It be calamities na brought about by typhoons or earthquakes or fire or human-induced hazards. So, and they will coordinate immediately with the disaster office of the city and with the PNP, and immediately reach a consensus what to do about it. And you can make your internal assessment of what is happening based on the information that you have gathered, Father.
3: Thank you, Attorney Kevin. Very nice suggestion. Okay. We have Sir Danny Reyes from B92.7 FM.
4: Okay, thank you very much, Ma'am Dice. Good afternoon, everyone. Mayor, sa atong PD, sa atong COP. Mga board members, sa atong kinakusgan, mga magbabalaod. Okay. 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Okay. 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
5: Thank you, sir. 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Then kanang atong ginahimo. Now, to the timeline, probably mga next week, in coordination sa atong fiscal office, of course, at habang sa atong pinanggang mayor, ma-file na to ang kaso. Now, ang penalty ani nga kaso, ranging from 4 years to 6 years, ang katong bomb joke. Kung atong in relation sa katong cybercrime law, 1 year higher, rank higher ang penalty, iba attorney. So, probably mga 8 years to 10 years ang possible magdepende. Si attorney siguro ang kuan kay
2: for the katong violation sa kanang bump scare act 5 years. 5 years or 40,000 pesos or ang imprisonment of 40,000 pesos depende na sa discretion sa korte. Pero kanina tong cybercrime act naay provision din ha na tanan nga violation sa revised penal code or special law kung gihimo gani na to the aid of our information technologies, it will be 1 degree higher. Ang kanang bomb scare is special law na siya. So, ang yang 5 years, wa man goy graduation ang kanang special law. So, mo na ang mu-qualify na siya using in parallel sa revised penal code. Mahimo kay 5 years, mahimo na siyang prison mayor, which is 6 years and 1 day, up to 12 years. So, mo na siya ang prescribed penalty. But of course, it depends on the appreciation of the court. The other crime na posibleng i-file or it could be ang duha kay ang tenor manggod sa iyang posting wa manggod siya nagingon na nang nangurat siya mura manggod pag nagingon nga posible nga siya mooy nag-threat jod kay dili man the way it is worded dili man siya wa man nagingon na naay nay bomba so lahi ang iyang formulation sa iyang statement. So, pwede siya na mahimong grave threat, which is a violation under the revised penal code. Kanya, ang kanyang sa revised penal code, kay ang iyaha, dili man conditional. So, dili conditional ang iyang threat. Murag statement lang siya ba? So, mahimong siyang, ang iyahang original under the revised penal code is prison correctional. Pero kay tungod kay gihimo niya online 1 degree higher it becomes prison mayor which is 6 years and 1 day to 12 years.
3: Clarification Attorney Cathy. Some more. Okay, we have Sir Allen Deidora from DYRD.
4: May hapon Sir Tanan Allen Deidora sa DYRD. Sir, pila possible nga counts ang i-filing yung case considering nga Tuloka University ang nahasol kay og mobatay og tawo Tuloka Bugtao yan pat yon murag 3 counts of murder man di ba
5: kana sir pwede mo file ang mga schools na threat so pwede sila mo adto sa different sa mo i-file na kaso different na sila sa ilaha so sa mo ang aside usara na siya but ang Tris University pod file a case against our suspect.
4: So, bali, umul-file sila upatanan.
5: Yes, sir.
4: Kato, gihimo to niya, sir,
5: nakakita ba mo seriousness or purely joke lang yun considering atong adlaw is Teacher's Day para way klase?
6: Akong tumagod na lang sir nung why capability at akong suspect to be that bomb threats.
5: So purely joke lang siguro?
6: Yes sir.
5: Yeah. Hey PD, PD, daghan ang mga threat, no?
1: So mao ka to mga higalas ng mga pipila ka mga tipik no sa open forum niya about sa mga legal nga clarification no gikan pod sa ato ang legal counsel nato sa ato ang City Government of Tagbilaran. 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
2: In closing na lang siguro, Ma'am Dice, I was listening to all the questions. There was a question raised if mausog ni Simbako, kinanglan ba yun i-cancel ang class? Well, on the part of the city government and under the DepEd, kay ang universities magod is under CHED. So technically, dilig yung kadiktar na wa mo'y klaseng. It will depend on the administration of your university. But on the part of the city government, nahitabo mo po din siya sa ato ang mga na high school, nga nahitabo na to duha ka high school in Mansasa National High School, Tagbilaran City Science High, kanang duha, no? And a private sa BDT. Pero sa atong public school, di-cancel din na mo ang classes. And next year, the city government, this year, the city government allotted for additional solar CCTVs. Magbutang-buta o parehe na ka ng metal detector door. So it's a door type that students will go inside. And I think the most important one is the emergency sirens. Once we receive a threat, we have to see whether it's verified joke or unsa man gani. Amo gyud nang i-treat as a real threat, no? Kay lisod kayo mawahita ba. So we will alarm that siren in all our public schools, and that will signal the students to lock their doors and have the security team assess the threat. So it might be also helpful in our universities if you have that test. Syempre dito na tumatawagan pagsakad sa mga teachers. So if they can hear a very loud noise, a warning, they will immediately understand that there's an ongoing threat in the school. So the next step to do is shut down your doors wherever you are, shut down the door that could protect you, and only come out when another siren that will sign a safe na mugawas ang mo patingog. So that will be practiced by the city government this year. We're procuring it. And by next year, pwede po na namo i-share kung makatabang siya sa mga universities. Next is, Father mentioned a public apology. Actually, in my post, I said, kung magpakita lang siya, mo-surrender lang siya at 6 p.m., basi na pa'y chance. But that never happened. So there's no remorse for me. For me lang, there's no, wala na siya nga intention to say sorry. So I can share, we can talk after this over snacks we have prepared. But are there any more questions? What we'd like to highlight here, ending our press conference, is dili gyud mahimong sulbaron ang usa ka krimen kung naginusara ta. We are truly grateful for the active support, participation, and cooperation of everyone from the academe, nanawag dayon sila security, from the PNP, naaksyon dayon sila, from the barangay to the private sector partners. So we're truly grateful nga nakita ni nato sa Tagbilaran. And kamahayan ba na nahitabo ni? Actually, this is a learning opportunity. As I've said, like what happened in HNU, kini usa ni ka testing unsa ta ka ready. Pasalamat ka kay wa nahitabo. But if things like this keep happening, simba ko, lahi na po na nga istorya. Muna nga, if you ask kung kinahanglan ba na'y punishment, kinahanglan nga na'y balaod. because our children, our students need our guidance. So I also encourage our schools, especially in the academe, nga hatagan og extra mental support ang ato mga students. I will share to you in a while why I said this, but should have read between the lines that our students now really need that mental support, mental health, wellness break, if I may say. Siguro po para nga matabangan sila sa unsa yung mga gisagubang nila karong panahuna. And I would like to highlight that this is an accomplishment not of the city government alone, but really this is an accomplishment of the PNP. Daghan kayo tang mga comments about PNP, but they have always, always addressed our concern. And this, for example, daghan kayo mingon, impossible na matrace, oy, kay social media, good, unya, anonymous. But my dear students, I'm telling you, there is a way. So please, do not do this, do not threat your school just because you don't want to go to school or you hate somebody from your school. Istoryaan yun na nato. And moving forward, I'll be calling a meeting with our school heads, both the universities. The city government will extend support in terms of mental health and wellness programs. We will include that in our 2027 budget. We will be shouldering the seminars for mental health for the students. At the same time, we might be able to provide, I'll check with our mga strategic points lang for solar CCTVs. Because we're doing this in the public schools, so if you would allow, if our private schools would allow, maybe we can put up just in the strategic areas, because these CCTVs are connected to our central command center and somebody is watching this, monitoring this 24/7. Basin makatabang lang ninyo. We are very much willing to help. So thank you very much for your presence. Good afternoon, everyone. And God bless us all. So that...
1: So, mao ka itong mga igala, no?

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1: Where?
0: 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The new talk of the town resto.
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9: DYRD jud kay kanang DYRD first palang jud

0: left under unfinished business. Item number one, proposed ordinance number 24-26, regulating commercial motorcycle rental and self-drive services in Tagbilaran City, prescribing guidelines and imposing penalties for violations therefore. Order of.
1: Referred. A second reading, okay. Honorable Budlong is recognized.
2: Thank you, Honorable Chair. Good afternoon, Floor Leader. Good afternoon, everyone. Proposed ordinance number 24-26, regulating commercial motorcycle rental and self-drive services in Tagbilaran City, prescribing guidelines and imposing penalties for violation thereof. Mr. Chair, this proposed ordinance has been the public hearing has been conducted on this, and this has been reviewed by the secretary and even the committee. It was already mentioned last session that according to the Honorable Gonzaga that we have to separate the requirements for the renter and also the operators. So it has been reviewed already and improved, refined. So this is now the complete ordinance, Honorable Chair, 24-26.
1: Kindly move for
2: it. Move for the third and final reading, Honorable Chair.
1: Third or second?
2: Second. Okay.
1: There is a motion for the approval of proposed ordinance number 24-26, years of 2026, regulating commercial motorcycle rental and self-drive services in Tagbilaran City, prescribing guidelines and imposing penalties for violations thereof on second reading. Any second to the motion? Second by Noble Zamora. Discussions?
2: Yes, yes, Honorable Chair, as I've said, it was refined already together with my secretary and also our SP secretary, Ma'am Lynette Iba, and then the enhance and the separate the operator's responsibility and also the renter's responsibility, Honorable Chair. So this is now the complete one of this ordinance, Honorable Chair. Thank you.
1: Any more discussions on this?
2: This has been submitted, Honorable Chair, for public hearing already.
1: Also, no public hearing. Any amendments or proposed amendments or clarifications, discussions or observations from the members? None? Honorable Budlong, there are none? No more amendments?
2: No more amendments, Honorable Chair.
1: This is now the final draft?
2: Yes. This is the final draft, already enhanced, Honorable Chair.
1: Okay, if there are none, the chair hears no objections, no amendments, no discussions. Motion for the approval of post ordinance number 24-26 on second reading is hereby carried. Please proceed to the third and final reading, Honorable.
2: Thank you, Honorable Chair. Proposed ordinance number 24-26, series of 2026, regulating commercial motorcycle rental and self-drive services in Tagbilaran City, prescribing guidelines and imposing penalties for violation thereof. So move, Honorable Chair, for the third and final reading.
1: There is a motion for the approval of Post Ordinance Number 24-26, Series of 2026, regulating commercial motorcycle rental and self-drive services in Tagbilaran City, prescribing guidelines and imposing penalties for violations thereof on third and final reading. Any second to the motion? Seconded by Honorable Borra. Any objections? Chair hears none. Motion is hereby carried. Next item, Honorable Floor Leader.
0: Under committee reports, item number 1, CR number 289, by the Committee on Engineering and Public Works.
1: Honorable Kabalit is recognized.
3: Thank you, Mr. Floor Leader, and thank you, Mr. Chair and Mr. Floor Leader. So, committee reports number 298. Good morning, good afternoon, everyone. The Committee on Engineering Public Works convened on August 27, 2026, 9 a.m. in the morning, SPC Union Hall. Item referred, letter from John Paul T. Gascon, District Engineer, Bohol First District Engineering Office, Department of Public Works and Highways, DPWH, dated July 3, 2026. Address to Honorable City Mayor Jane Sensoria Yap, copy furnished to the Office of the Sangguniang Panglungsod, informing the pursuant infrastructure dissemination program prescribed by the DPWH under number 23 dated March 8, 1988. The following national funded project within the city: 26HA0035, construction of road. Following the national funded projects within the city: construction of road at CPG East Avenue, Bool, Mansasa District, Tagbilaran City North Road, Tagbilaran City, will soon implemented. Findings: the Department of Public Works and Highways, DPWH, shall implement the infrastructure information dissemination program to promote transparency and raise public awareness regarding infrastructure project, including complete and ongoing project, as well as policies related to infrastructure implementation in the city and Tagbilaran City. Number two, the details of the project under implementation are follows: name of project, construction of road, CPG East Avenue, Barangay Bool, Mansasa, Tagbilaran City, connecting to Tagbilaran North Road, location, Barangay Bool, Mansasa, Tagbilaran City, source, GAA 2026, contract amount, 33,696.098.79. Scope of work, construction of road, total length, 1.2 kilometer, status by contract, effectivity of contract, July 3, 2026, actual start of work, August 6, 2026. Date of completion is December 24, 2026. Corrected date based on the contract duration of 175 days. Name of contractor, Lab Construction Development, Inc. Address, Maribelis, Dawis, Bohol. Number three, prior to the commencement of the project, DPWH coordinated with the City Traffic Management Office of the City Engineering Office regarding the appropriate traffic scheme to ensure the orderly flow of traffic in the safety of motorists and other road user. Although the contract took effect on July 3, 2026, the City Traffic Management Office advised that the commence of the construction be deferred due to sandugo activities being conducted during the period. Accordingly, the actual commencement of work was moved to August 6, 2026. Number four, the road concreting project begins at Aqua Gym Environment Establishment before the Mansasa Banat E Road and extend to endpoint of the corner of Capayas Street, Barangay Bool, Mansasa, Tagbilaran City. Recommendation: the committee hereby recommends that the referred items consigned to archive the being purely informative in nature. So move for the approval of the committee report number 289, Mr. Chair.
1: There is a motion for the approval of committee report number 289 by the Committee on Engineering and Public Works with recommendations stated. Any second to the motion? Seconded by Honorable Zamora. Any discussions? Manifestations? Chair hears none. Motion for the approval of committee report number 289 is hereby carried. Next item, Honorable Floor Leader.
0: Item number 2 under committee reports, CR number 290 by the Committee on People Empowerment, CSO Accreditation, External Affairs, Special Affairs, and Public Information. And also item number 3, CR number 291 by the Committee on People Empowerment, CSO Accreditation, External Affairs, Special Affairs, and Public Information.
1: Honorable Rinka is recognized.
0: Good afternoon, everyone.
4: Afternoon.
0: Committee report number 290, the committee convened on Monday, October 5, 2026, at 10 o'clock in the morning at the SP Section Hall, New Legislative Building, City Hall, Tagbilaran City. Present during the meeting were Honorable Committee Chairperson, Honorable Sir Floro B. Rinca, Committee Vice Chairperson, Honorable Agustinos Gonzaga, represented by Ms. Liza Reyes, Honorable Gemma Inting, Honorable Joseph Sagaral, Honorable Mafe Norin Timaco, represented by Mr. Manuel Cotto, Mr. Francis Bernard Batoy, and Ms. Lynn Anyasco, TCPC representatives as members. Also in attendance was Ms. Kim Anob, CSO Desk Officer, and Ms. Lynette Mayes Eba, SP Secretary. Item referred, application for CSO accreditation for due consideration and approval. United Settlers of Tip-Tip 1, Homeowners Associations or the UST 1, the HOA. Number 2, United Settlers of Tip-Tip 2, Homeowners Associations Incorporated, the UST 2 or the UST 2 HOA. And number 3, United Settlers of Tip-Tip 3, Homeowners Association Incorporated or the UST 3 HOA. Findings, the city government of Tabilaran, particularly the Sangguniang Panglungsod, continues to welcome organizations seeking accreditation subject to compliance with the prescribed requirements. The following applicants have been duly recognized by the city government of by the city government and have signified their intention to secure accreditation following their recent certification by the Department of Human Settlements and Urban Development or DSUD. Number 2, Section 34, the Local Government Code of 1991, Book 1, Chapter 4 states that local government units shall promote the establishment and operation of people's and non-governmental organizations to become active partners in the pursuit of local autonomy. Number 3, on June 23, 2025, the Department of Interior and Local Government issued Memorandum Circular Number 2025-060 on the guidelines and accreditation of civil society organizations and selection of the representatives of to the local special bodies. The applicant, through its respective president, have signified its intention to be an accredited CSO in the city of Tagbilaran to pursue an active partnership with the local government unit in the pursuit of local autonomy and nation building. The applicants have satisfactorily complied with the requirements and criteria for accreditation as civil society organizations in accordance with the procedures and guidelines set forth in DILG Memorandum Circular 2025-060. Letter A, for accreditation, United Settlers of Tip-Tip 1, Homeowners Associations Incorporated, or the UST 1. Number 2, United Settlers of Tip-Tip 2, Homeowners Associations Incorporated, or the UST 2. United Settlers of Tip-Tip 3, Homeowners Associations, or the UST 3. Recommendation, the committee hereby recommends the approval of the proposed resolution number 280-26, approving and granting the accreditation to 3 community-based people's organizations and non-government organizations in the city of Tagbilaran and directing the necessary amendment of the city's rolling list of recognized and accredited civil society organizations. So move, Mr. Chair.
1: There is an omnibus motion for the approval of committee report numbers 290 and 291 by the Committee on People Empowerment, CSO Accreditation, External Affairs, Special Affairs, and Public Information with the recommendations stated in the second to the motion. Seconded by Honorable Blanco and Bora. Any objections? The Chair hears none. Motion is hereby carried. Please proceed with the resolutions.
0: I move for the approval of the proposed resolution number 280-26, approving and granting accreditation to 3 community-based people's organizations and non-government organizations in the city of Tagbilaran and directing the necessary amendment of the city's rolling list of recognized and accredited civil society organizations. So move, Mr. Chair.
1: There is an omnibus motion for the approval of proposed resolution number 280-26, recognizing 2 community-based people's organizations and non-government organizations in the city of Tagbilaran and directing the necessary amendment of the city's rolling list of recognized and accredited civil society organizations, and proposed resolution number 281-26, approving and granting accreditation to 3 community-based people's organizations and non-government organizations in the city of Tagbilaran and directing the necessary amendment of the city's rolling list of recognized and accredited civil society organizations, both on second and final reading. Any second to the motion, seconded by Honorable Borra. Any objections? Chair hears none. Motion is hereby carried. Session is suspended.
0: Then, asahan na to na may recognized.
1: Okay.
0: Ano pa yung record? Asahan na to na may okay. Item number 3.
1: Inclusion?
0: No. Accredited man to, karon recognized. Ito, sahon lang.
1: Ay, gi omnibus naman ako ne. Pero sige, go.
0: Ay, gi omnibus naman. Pamang,
1: agarapan. Okay, proceed.
0: Committee report number 291.
1: Ay, gi omnibus na.
0: Committee report number 291. The committee convened on Monday, October 5 at 10 o'clock in the morning at the SP Session Hall, third floor, New Dinasati Building, City Hall, Tagbilaran City. Present during the meeting were honorable Vice Chairperson Honorable Agustinus Gonzaga, represented by Ms. Lisa Reyes, Honorable Gemma Inting, Honorable Joseph Sagaral, Honorable Mafia Norintimaco, represented by Manuel Cotto, Mr. Francis Bernard Batoy and Mr. Lynn Anyascot, SCPC representatives as members. Also in attendance was Ms. Kim Anob, CSO Desk Officer, and Ms. Lynette May Eseba, SP Secretary. Item referred, application of recognition for civil society organizations for due consideration and appropriate action. Number one, Barangay Poblasyon 2 Solo Parents Workers Association. And number two, Kalipunan ng Liping, Pilipina or the Kaliping Incorporated Cogon Chapter. Recommendation, the committee hereby recommends the approval of proposed resolution number 281-26 recognizing two community-based people's organization and non-government organization in the city of Tagbilaran and directing the necessary amendment of the city's rolling list of recognized and accredited civil society organizations. So move, Honorable Chair.
1: There's a motion for the approval of committee report number 291 by the Committee on People Empowerment, CISO Accreditation, External Affairs, Special Affairs, and Public Information with recommendations stated in the second to the motion. Seconded by Honorable Borra. In objection, the Chair hears none. Motion is hereby carried. Please proceed with the resolutions.
0: Honorable Chair, I move for the approval proposed resolution number 281-26 recognizing two community-based people's organization, non-government organization, the City of Tagbilaran, and directing the necessary amendment of the city's rolling list of recognized and accredited civil society organizations. So move, Honorable Chair.
1: There is a motion for the approval of proposed resolution number 281-26 recognizing two community-based people's organization and non-government organizations in the City of Tagbilaran and directing the necessary amendment of the city's rolling list of recognized and accredited civil society organizations on second and final reading. The second to the motion, seconded by Honorable Borja. In objection, Chair hears none. Motion is hereby carried. Next item, Honorable Floor Leader.
0: Honorable Chair, yes. I move for the inclusion of item number 4 under committee reports, CR number 292 by the Committee on Agriculture, Food, Fisheries, Resources, Livelihood, and Cooperatives.
1: There's a motion for inclusion of item number 4, as stated by Honorable Floor Leader. In second to the motion, seconded by Honorable Borra. In objection, Chair Hirsch, and motion is by Kyle. Honorable Besas is recognized.
3: Thank you, Mr. Chair. Good afternoon, everyone.
1: Good afternoon.
3: Committee report number 292, series of 2026. The Committee on Agriculture, Food, Fisheries, Resources, Livelihood, and Cooperatives convened on December 11, 2025 at 2 p.m. SP Session Hall. Present were yours truly, Chairperson, Honorable Jose Florinca, Vice Chairperson, Honorable Merrick Blanco, Honorable Alberto Arpuagang, represented by Mr. Zamora, Honorable Fausto Budlong, and Mr. Mario Limbaga, TCPC members. Also present were Dr. Carl Leonard M. Pradera, Office of the City Agriculture and Veterinary Office, represented by Ms. Jennifer C. Telmo, Ms. Adelpha T. Salutan, Head of City Livelihood and Community Development Unit, Honorable Nilo Lumantas, Punong Barangay Umanga, Ms. Jeneline Baldapan, Owner of JNG Desserts, Mrs. Ligaya Raso, President Cugon Women's Association, Ms. Mary Rose Lumanta Garments, Ms. Annalyn Anyora Garments, and members of the City Livelihood Council of Tagbilaran, Director Verna Teresa C. Ligan, DTI represented by Mr. Jerome John J. Gabin, Mrs. Marita S. Gasatan, Chairperson, Tagbilaran City People's Council, Honorable Marcel May Adyong, SK President, Ms. Lucille N. Clarin, OIC, CSWD. Item referred, number one, letter dated October 3, 2025 from the Office of the Honorable City Mayor Jane Censura C. Yap, address to the honorable members of the 16th Sangguniang Panglungsod of Tagbilaran through the honorable attorney Adam Relson L. Hala, City Vice Mayor and SP Presiding Officer, forwarding to this august body copy of resolution number 2025-01 series of 2025 of the City Livelihood Council entitled a resolution endorsing the project proposals of FCB Foundation and Process Bohol to the Sangguniang Panglungsod Committee on Agriculture, Food, Fisheries, Resources, Livelihood, and Cooperatives for evaluation and consideration under the City Livelihood Allocation Fund for study, consideration, and prompt action. Findings. The City Livelihood Council of Tagbilaran, having been duly invited to attend the committee meeting held on December 11, 2025 at the Sangguniang Panglungsod Session Hall together with the representatives of Process Bohol, Inc., and the FCB Foundation participated in the deliberations concerning the designation of the beneficiary of City Livelihood Allocation Fund. Number two, Process Bohol, Inc. and FCB Foundation were given the opportunity to present their respective project to the City Livelihood Council of Tagbilaran and to the members of the Committee on Agriculture, Food, Fisheries, Resources, Livelihood, and Cooperatives for evaluation and deliberation.
4: The FCB Foundation focuses primarily on meat processing and boneless bangus, milkfish, sectors which already have substantial participation from the private sector and may therefore provide comparatively fewer opportunities for a distinct and strategic intervention through the City Livelihood Allocation Fund. On the other hand, the Process Bohol Ubi Project seeks to preserve Bohol's cultural heritage through an innovative approach to ubi production by promoting year-round cultivation, thereby addressing the common misconception that ubi can only be produced once a year. The project further aims to support local farmers through expanded production, create livelihood opportunities for women, youth, and other marginalized sectors, promote value-added processing, and establish sustainable local and international market linkages, thereby contributing to the continued development and sustainability of Bohol's prized ubi kinampay. The City Livelihood Council and the committee gave favorable consideration to the Process Bohol Ubi Project, recognizing its significance in the preservation and promotion of Bohol's cultural heritage. Ubi, particularly ubi kinampay, holds deep cultural and historical significance in Tagbilaran City and the province of Bohol, and has long been regarded as a savior crop that helped sustain local communities during periods of famine and war. It therefore symbolizes the resilience, resourcefulness, and survival of the Boholano people. Moreover, the strong and growing demand for ubi and ubi-based products in both local and international markets presents a viable opportunity to improve the economic well-being of the city's constituents, particularly local farmers and other livelihood beneficiaries. The project has the potential to generate additional livelihood opportunities, strengthen local agricultural production, promote value-added enterprises, and contribute to sustainable livelihood development and the overall economic growth of Tagbilaran City. In this regard, the Council furnished a copy of the resolution approving the Bohol Ubi project for 5 million pesos presented by the Executive Director of Process Bohol. Recommendation: the committee hereby recommends, as approved by a majority vote, the designation of Process Bohol INC as the beneficiary of the City Livelihood Allocation Fund. Adopting Resolution Number 02, Series of 2025, of the City Livelihood Council approving the Bohol Ubi project in the amount of 5 million pesos in partnership with Process Bohol, Bohol Ubi Growers Association, Department of Trade and Industry, and other various stakeholders, subject to compliance with Commission on Audit Circular Number 2012-001 and other existing government accounting and auditing rules and regulations. There being no matters to be discussed, the meeting was adjourned at 4:25 in the afternoon. Mr. Chair, I move for the approval of the Committee Report Number 292, Series of 2026.
1: There's a motion for the approval of Committee Report Number 292, Series of 2026 by the Committee on Agriculture, Food, Fisheries, Resources, Livelihood, and Cooperatives, with the recommendations stated in a second to the motion. Seconded by Honorable Bora. Any objection? Chair is none. Motion is hereby carried. Please proceed with the resolution.
4: Thank you, Mr. Chair. Proposed Resolution Number 285-26, entitled Adopting Resolution Number 02, Series of 2025 of the City Livelihood Council approving the Bohol Ubi project in the amount of 5 million pesos in partnership with Process Bohol, Bohol Ubi Growers Association, Department of Trade and Industry, and other various stakeholders, subject to compliance with Commission on Audit Circular Number 2012-001 and other existing government accounting and auditing rules and regulations. So I move, Mr. Chair.
1: There is a motion for the approval of Proposed Resolution Number 285-26, Series of 2026, adopting Resolution Number 2, Series of 2025 of the City Livelihood Council approving the Bohol Ubi project in the amount of 5 million pesos in partnership with Process Bohol, Bohol Ubi Growers Association, Department of Trade and Industry, DTI, and other various stakeholders, subject to compliance with Commission on Audit, COA, Circular Number 2012-001, and other existing government accounting and auditing rules and regulations on second and final reading. Any second to the motion? Seconded by Honorable Borja. Any discussion?
4: Small discussion, Mr. Chair.
1: Yes, Honorable Borja.
4: For the information of this August body, Mr. Chair, base nakatingal sila og nganong karon pa ni na report, which is 2025 pa ni, because there was a revision of operational plans, Mr. Chair, and natimingan po ito nga kaning nag-turnover po kay that year ni retire na si Ma'am Adele Salutan, and ato ang acting is Engineer John Ray Lulida, Mr. Chair. That's all, Mr. Chair.
1: Any more? Honorable Borja, you have a manifestation.
5: Yeah, thank you for the manifestation of the Honorable Bestos, Mr. Chair, because I was supposed to ask him why in the minutes of the meeting the late Honorable Lumantas was still present. So that's why it was the meeting was held last year.
6: Last year? This year? Last year?
5: Last year.
1: 2025.
5: Ah, my chair again. Diba, you mentioned sa attendance nga si Lumantas. Anyway, okay. That's all. I just...
1: Any more discussions? Chair, here is none. Motion for the approval of PR number 285-26 is hereby carried on second and final reading. Next item. Honorable Floor Leader.
7: We have here power from Citizens Time. Citizens Time, we have here Ma'am Corazon J. Igagamaw, President of Our Lady of Good Success Village, Purok Tres, Barangay Dampas, Kamilaran City. Honorable Chair, I want to suspend the rules in order to allow our guest, Ma'am Corazon L. G. Igagamaw, to participate in our session.
1: There's a motion to suspend the rules in order for our invited guest to participate in the discussion and in the session. Any second to the motion? Seconded by Honorable Borja, and objection, Chair, is none. Motion is hereby carried. Good afternoon, Ma'am Corazon Igagamaw, of the President of Our Lady of Good Success Village, Purok Tres, Barangay Dampas, Tagbilaran City. You have the floor, ma'am.
8: Good afternoon, kaniyong tanan.
1: Good afternoon.
8: Sa atong Vice Mayor, Sir Adam. 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
5: Private road.
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8: Oh, kanang i-provide na sa FCB.
5: Sa FCB?
8: Sakto dyan na
5: so,
8: siya.
5: So, kinsa may ngan anang karsada ron? In the name of FCB?
8: Nakanim pa na, nakatitle pa na sa FCB.
5: So, can we not request FCB si nga mabalhin na sa city? Kay Mr. Chair, for the information of everyone, nihangyo mo po nato si Father Dindin Laniba. 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
8: The same.
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0: The angel of the Lord declared unto Mary,
1: And she conceived by the Holy Spirit.
0: Hail Mary, full of grace, the Lord is with you. Blessed are you among women, and blessed is the fruit of your womb, Jesus.
1: Holy Mary, Mother of God, pray for us sinners, now and at the hour of our death. Amen.
0: Behold, the handmaid of the Lord.
1: Be it done unto me according to your word.
0: Hail Mary, full of grace, the Lord is with you. Blessed are you among women, and blessed is the fruit of your womb, Jesus.
1: Holy Mary, Mother of God, pray for us sinners, now and at the hour of our death. Amen.
0: And the Word was made flesh,
1: and dwelt among us.
0: Hail Mary, full of grace, the Lord is with you. Blessed are you among women, and blessed is the fruit of your womb, Jesus.
1: Holy Mary, Mother of God, pray for us sinners, now and at the hour of our death. Amen.
0: Pray for us, the Holy Mother of God,
1: that we may be made worthy of the promises of Christ.
0: Let us pray. Pour forth, we beseech you, O Lord, your grace into our hearts, that we to whom the incarnation of Christ, your Son, was made known by the message of an angel, may by his passion and cross be brought to the glory of his resurrection, through the same Christ our Lord. Amen. Glory be to the Father, and to the Son, and to the Holy Spirit.
1: As it was in the beginning, is now, and ever shall be, world without end. Amen.
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0: Mga binati kong kaigsuunan diha kang Kristo o sa tanan ng mga sakop sa panimalay, kami karon magadapit kaninyo diha sa pagampo sa Santos nga Rosario.
1: In the name of the Father, and of the Son, and of the Holy Spirit. Amen. Let us offer this Holy Rosary for the peace of the whole world, for the intention of the Holy Father, Pope Leo XIV, for the installation of our new bishop, for the intention of the whole Roman Catholic Church, and for all intentions. I believe in God, the Father Almighty, creator of heaven and earth, and Jesus Christ, his only Son, our Lord, who was conceived by the Holy Spirit, born of the Virgin Mary, suffered under Pontius Pilate, was crucified, died, and was buried. He descended into hell. On the third day he rose again from the dead. He ascended into heaven and is seated at the right hand of the Father. He will come again to judge the living and the dead. I believe in the Holy Spirit, the Holy Catholic Church, the communion of saints, the forgiveness of sins, the resurrection of the body, and life everlasting. Amen. Our Father who art in heaven, hallowed be thy name. Thy kingdom come, thy will be done, on earth as it is in heaven.
2: Give us this day our daily bread, and forgive us our trespasses, as we forgive those who trespass against us. And lead us not into temptation, but deliver us from evil. Amen.
1: Hail Mary, full of grace, the Lord is with thee. Blessed art thou amongst women, and blessed is the fruit of thy womb, Jesus.
3: Holy Mary, Mother of God, pray for us sinners, now and at the hour of our death. Amen.
1: Hail Mary, full of grace, the Lord is with thee. Blessed art thou amongst women, and blessed is the fruit of thy womb, Jesus.
3: Holy Mary, Mother of God, pray for us sinners, now and at the hour of our death. Amen.
1: Hail Mary, full of grace, the Lord is with thee. Blessed art thou amongst women, and blessed is the fruit of thy womb, Jesus.
3: Holy Mary, Mother of God, pray for us sinners, now at the hour of our death. Amen.
1: Glory to the Father, and to the Son, and to the Holy Spirit.
3: As it was in the beginning, is now, and ever shall be, world without end. Amen.
1: The first joyful mystery is the Annunciation. Our Father, who art in heaven, hallowed be thy name. Thy kingdom come, thy will be done, on earth as it is in heaven.
3: Give us this day our daily bread, and forgive us our trespasses, as we forgive those who trespass against us. And lead us not into temptation, but deliver us from evil. Amen.
1: Hail Mary, full of grace, the Lord is with thee. Blessed art thou amongst women, and blessed is the fruit of thy womb, Jesus.
3: Holy Mary, Mother of God, pray for us sinners, now at the hour of our death. Amen.
1: Hail Mary, full of grace, the Lord is with thee. Blessed art thou amongst women, and blessed is the fruit of thy womb, Jesus.
3: Holy Mary, Mother of God, pray for us sinners, now at the hour of our death. Amen.
1: Hail Mary, full of grace, the Lord is with thee. Blessed art thou amongst women, and blessed is the fruit of thy womb, Jesus.
3: Holy Mary, Mother of God, pray for us sinners, now at the hour of our death. Amen.
1: Hail Mary, full of grace, the Lord is with thee. Blessed art thou amongst women, and blessed is the fruit of thy womb, Jesus.
3: Holy Mary, Mother of God, pray for us sinners, now at the hour of our death. Amen.
1: Hail Mary, full of grace, the Lord is with thee. Blessed art thou amongst women, and blessed is the fruit of thy womb, Jesus.
3: Holy Mary, Mother of God, pray for us sinners, now at the hour of our death. Amen.
1: Hail Mary, full of grace, the Lord is with thee. Blessed art thou amongst women, and blessed is the fruit of thy womb, Jesus.
3: Holy Mary, Mother of God, pray for us sinners, now at the hour of our death. Amen.
1: Hail Mary, full of grace, the Lord is with thee. Blessed art thou amongst women, and blessed is the fruit of thy womb, Jesus.
3: Holy Mary, Mother of God,
4: pray for us sinners, now at the hour of our death. Amen.
5: Hail Mary, full of grace, the Lord is with thee. Blessed art thou amongst women, and blessed is the fruit of thy womb, Jesus.
4: Holy Mary, Mother of God, pray for us sinners, now at the hour of our death. Amen.
5: Hail Mary, full of grace, the Lord is with thee. Blessed art thou amongst women, and blessed is the fruit of thy womb, Jesus.
4: Holy Mary, Mother of God, pray for us sinners, now at the hour of our death. Amen.
5: Hail Mary, full of grace, the Lord is with thee. Blessed art thou amongst women, and blessed is the fruit of thy womb, Jesus.
4: Holy Mary, Mother of God, pray for us sinners, now at the hour of our death. Amen.
5: Glory to the Father, and to the Son, and to the Holy Spirit.
4: As it was in the beginning, is now, and ever shall be, world without end. Amen.
5: O my Jesus, forgive us our sins, save us from the fires of hell, and lead all souls into heaven, especially those who need most of her divine mercy. O Mary conceived without original sin, pray for us who have recourse to thee.
6: The second joyful mystery is the Visitation. Our Father, who art in heaven, hallowed be thy name. Thy kingdom come, thy will be done, on earth as it is in heaven.
7: Give us this day our daily bread, and forgive us our trespasses, as we forgive those who trespass against us. And lead us not into temptation, but deliver us from evil. Amen.
6: Hail Mary, full of grace, the Lord is with you. Blessed art thou among women, and blessed is the fruit of thy womb, Jesus.
8: Holy Mary, Mother of God, pray for us sinners, now and at the hour of our death. Amen.
6: Hail Mary, full of grace, the Lord is with you. Blessed art thou among women, and blessed is the fruit of thy womb, Jesus.
8: Holy Mary, Mother of God, pray for us sinners, now and at the hour of our death. Amen.
6: Hail Mary, full of grace, the Lord is with you. Blessed art thou among women, and blessed is the fruit of thy womb, Jesus.
8: Holy Mary, Mother of God, pray for us sinners, now and at the hour of our death. Amen.
6: Hail Mary, full of grace, the Lord is with you. Blessed art thou among women, and blessed is the fruit of thy womb, Jesus.
8: Holy Mary, Mother of God, pray for us sinners, now and at the hour of our death. Amen.
6: Hail Mary, full of grace, the Lord is with you. Blessed art thou among women, and blessed is the fruit of thy womb, Jesus.
8: Holy Mary, Mother of God, pray for us sinners, now and at the hour of our death. Amen.
6: Hail Mary, full of grace, the Lord is with you. Blessed art thou among women, and blessed is the fruit of thy womb, Jesus.
8: Holy Mary, Mother of God, pray for us sinners, now and at the hour of our death. Amen.
6: Hail Mary, full of grace, the Lord is with you. Blessed art thou among women, and blessed is the fruit of thy womb, Jesus.
8: Holy Mary, Mother of God, pray for us sinners, now and at the hour of our death. Amen.
6: Hail Mary, full of grace, the Lord is with you. Blessed art thou among women, and blessed is the fruit of thy womb, Jesus.
8: Holy Mary, Mother of God, pray for us sinners, now and at the hour of our death. Amen.
6: Hail Mary, full of grace, the Lord is with you. Blessed art thou among women, and blessed is the fruit of thy womb, Jesus.
8: Holy Mary, Mother of God, pray for us sinners, now and at the hour of our death. Amen.
6: Glory be to the Father, and to the Son, and to the Holy Spirit.
7: As it was in the beginning, is now and ever shall be, world without end. Amen.
4: O my Jesus, forgive us our sins, save us from the fires of hell, and bring all souls into heaven, especially those that need most of our divine mercy.
6: O Mary conceived without original sin,
7: pray for us our recourse to thee.
9: The third joyful mystery is the birth of the Lord. Our Father, who art in heaven, hallowed be thy name. Thy kingdom come, thy will be done, on earth as it is in heaven.
4: Give us this day our daily bread, and forgive us our trespasses, as we forgive those who trespass against us. And lead us not into temptation, but deliver us from evil. Amen.
9: Hail Mary, full of grace, the Lord is with you. Blessed are you among women, and blessed is the fruit of your womb, Jesus.
10: Holy Mary, Mother of God, pray for us sinners, now at the hour of our death. Amen.
9: Hail Mary, full of grace, the Lord is with you. Blessed are you among women, and blessed is the fruit of your womb, Jesus.
8: Holy Mary, Mother of God, pray for us sinners, now and at the hour of our death. Amen.
9: Hail Mary, full of grace, the Lord is with you. Blessed are you among women, and blessed is the fruit of your womb, Jesus.
8: Holy Mary, Mother of God, pray for us sinners, now and at the hour of our death. Amen.
9: Hail Mary, full of grace, the Lord is with you. Blessed are you among women, and blessed is the fruit of your womb, Jesus.
8: Holy Mary, Mother of God, pray for us sinners, now and at the hour of our death. Amen.
9: Hail Mary, full of grace, the Lord is with you. Blessed are you among women, and blessed is the fruit of your womb, Jesus.
8: Holy Mary, Mother of God, pray for us sinners, now at the hour of our death. Amen.
9: Hail Mary, full of grace, the Lord is with you. Blessed are you among women, and blessed is the fruit of your womb, Jesus.
8: Holy Mary, Mother of God, pray for us sinners, now and at the hour of our death. Amen.
9: Hail Mary, full of grace,

0: Holy Mary, Mother of God, pray for us sinners, now and at the hour of our death. Amen.
1: Hail Mary, full of grace, the Lord is with you. Blessed are you among women, and blessed is the fruit of your womb, Jesus.
0: Holy Mary, Mother of God, pray for us sinners, now at the hour of our death. Amen.
1: Glory to the Father, and to the Son, and to the Holy Spirit.
0: As it was in the beginning, is now and ever shall be, world without end. Amen.
1: O my Jesus, forgive us our sins, save us from the fires of hell,
0: and bring our souls into heaven, especially those who need most of your divine mercy.
1: O Mary, conceived without original sin,
0: pray for us who have recourse to thee. The fourth joyful mystery is the presentation of the child Jesus in the temple. Our Father, who art in heaven, hallowed be thy name. Thy kingdom come, thy will be done, on earth as it is in heaven.
2: Give us this day our daily bread, and forgive us our trespasses, as we forgive those who trespass against us. And lead us not into temptation, but deliver us from evil. Amen.
0: Hail Mary, full of grace, the Lord is with you. Blessed are you among women, and blessed is the fruit of thy womb, Jesus.
2: Holy Mary, Mother of God, pray for us sinners, now at the hour of our death. Amen.
0: Hail Mary, full of grace, the Lord is with you. Blessed are you amongst women, and blessed is the fruit of thy womb, Jesus.
2: Holy Mary, Mother of God, pray for us sinners, now at the hour of our death. Amen.
0: Hail Mary, full of grace, the Lord is with you. Blessed are you among women, and blessed is the fruit of thy womb, Jesus.
2: Holy Mary, Mother of God, pray for us sinners, now at the hour of our death. Amen.
0: Hail Mary, full of grace, the Lord is with you. Blessed are you among women, and blessed is the fruit of thy womb, Jesus.
2: Holy Mary, Mother of God, pray for us sinners, now at the hour of our death. Amen.
0: Hail Mary, full of grace, the Lord is with you. Blessed are you among women, and blessed is the fruit of thy womb, Jesus.
2: Holy Mary, Mother of God, pray for us sinners, now at the hour of our death. Amen.
0: Hail Mary, full of grace, the Lord is with you. Blessed are you among women, and blessed is the fruit of thy womb, Jesus.
2: Holy Mary, Mother of God, pray for us sinners, now at the hour of our death. Amen.
0: Hail Mary, full of grace, the Lord is with you. Blessed are you among women, and blessed is the fruit of thy womb, Jesus.
2: Holy Mary, Mother of God, pray for us sinners, now at the hour of our death. Amen.
0: Hail Mary, full of grace, the Lord is with you. Blessed are you among women, and blessed is the fruit of thy womb, Jesus.
2: Holy Mary, Mother of God, pray for us sinners, now at the hour of our death. Amen.
0: Hail Mary, full of grace, the Lord is with you. Blessed are you among women, and blessed is the fruit of thy womb, Jesus.
2: Holy Mary, Mother of God, pray for us sinners, now at the hour of our death. Amen.
0: Hail Mary, full of grace, the Lord is with you. Blessed are you among women, and blessed is the fruit of thy womb, Jesus.
2: Holy Mary, Mother of God, pray for us sinners, now and at the hour of our death. Amen.
0: Glory be to the Father, and to the Son, and to the Holy Spirit.
2: As it was in the beginning, is now, and ever shall be, world without end. Amen.
0: O my Jesus, forgive us our sins, save us from the fires of hell, and bring all souls into heaven, especially those who need most of our divine mercy. O Mary, conceived without original sin,
3: pray for us who have recourse to thee. The fifth joyful mystery is the finding of the Lord Jesus in the temple. Our Father, who art in heaven, hallowed be thy name. Thy kingdom come, thy will be done, on earth as it is in heaven.
4: Give us this day our daily bread, and forgive us our trespasses, as we forgive those who trespass against us. And lead us not to temptation, but deliver us from evil. Amen.
3: Hail Mary, full of grace, the Lord is with you. Blessed art thou among women, and blessed is the fruit of thy womb, Jesus.
4: Holy Mary, Mother of God, pray for us sinners, now and at the hour of our death. Amen.
3: Hail Mary, full of grace, the Lord is with you. Blessed art thou among women, and blessed is the fruit of thy womb, Jesus.
4: Holy Mary, Mother of God,

0: pray for us sinners, now and at the hour of our death. Amen.
1: Hail Mary, full of grace, the Lord is with you. Blessed art thou among women, and blessed is the fruit of thy womb, Jesus.
0: Holy Mary, Mother of God, pray for us sinners, now and at the hour of our death. Amen.
1: Hail Mary, full of grace, the Lord is with you. Blessed art thou among women, and blessed is the fruit of thy womb, Jesus.
0: Holy Mary, Mother of God, pray for us sinners, now and at the hour of our death. Amen.
1: Hail Mary, full of grace, the Lord is with you. Blessed art thou among women, and blessed is the fruit of thy womb, Jesus.
0: Holy Mary, Mother of God, pray for us sinners, now and at the hour of our death. Amen.
1: Hail Mary, full of grace, the Lord is with you. Blessed art thou among women, and blessed is the fruit of thy womb, Jesus.
0: Holy Mary, Mother of God, pray for us sinners, now and at the hour of our death. Amen.
1: Hail Mary, full of grace, the Lord is with you. Blessed art thou among women, and blessed is the fruit of thy womb, Jesus.
0: Holy Mary, Mother of God, pray for us sinners, now and at the hour of our death. Amen.
1: Hail Mary, full of grace, the Lord is with you. Blessed art thou among women, and blessed is the fruit of thy womb, Jesus.
0: Holy Mary, Mother of God, pray for us sinners, now and at the hour of our death. Amen.
1: Hail Mary, full of grace, the Lord is with you. Blessed art thou among women, and blessed is the fruit of thy womb, Jesus.
0: Holy Mary, Mother of God, pray for us sinners, now and at the hour of our death. Amen.
1: Hail Mary, full of grace, the Lord is with you. Blessed art thou among women, and blessed is the fruit of thy womb, Jesus.
0: Holy Mary, Mother of God, pray for us sinners, now and at the hour of our death. Amen.
1: Glory be to the Father, and to the Son, and to the Holy Spirit.
0: As it was in the beginning, is now, and ever shall be, world without end. Amen.
2: O my Jesus, forgive us our sins, save us from the fires of hell,
0: and bring all souls into heaven, especially those who need most your divine mercy.
1: O Mary, conceived without original sin,
0: pray for us who have recourse to thee.

0: The Litany of the Blessed Virgin Mary. Lord, have mercy.
1: Lord, have mercy.
0: Christ, have mercy.
1: Christ, have mercy.
0: Lord, have mercy.
1: Lord, have mercy.
0: God, the Father of heaven,
1: have mercy on us.
0: God, the Son, Redeemer of the world,
1: have mercy on us.
0: God, the Holy Spirit,
1: have mercy on us.
0: Holy Trinity, one God,
1: have mercy on us.
0: Holy Mary,
1: pray for us.
0: Holy Mother of God,
1: pray for us.
0: Most honored of virgins,
1: pray for us.
0: Mother of Christ,
1: pray for us.
0: Mother of the Church,
1: pray for us.
0: Mother of Mercy,
1: pray for us.
0: Mother of Divine Grace,
1: pray for us.
0: Mother of Hope,
1: pray for us.
0: Mother Most Pure,
1: pray for us.
0: Mother of Chaste Love,
1: pray for us.
0: Mother and Virgin,
1: pray for us.
0: Sinless Mother,
1: pray for us.
0: Dearest of Mothers,
1: pray for us.
0: Model of Motherhood,
1: pray for us.
0: Mother of Good Counsel,
1: pray for us.
0: Mother of our Creator,
1: pray for us.
0: Mother of our Savior,
1: pray for us.
0: Virgin Most Wise,
1: pray for us.
0: Virgin Rightly Praised,
1: pray for us.
0: Virgin Rightly Renowned,
1: pray for us.
0: Virgin Most Powerful,
1: pray for us.
0: Virgin Gentle in Mercy,
1: pray for us.
0: Faithful Virgin,
1: pray for us.
0: Mirror of Justice,
1: pray for us.
0: Seat of Wisdom,
1: pray for us.
0: Cause of our Joy,
1: pray for us.
0: Shrine of the Spirit,
1: pray for us.
0: Glory of Israel,
1: pray for us.
0: Vessel of Selfless Devotion,
1: pray for us.
0: Mystical Rose,
1: pray for us.
0: Tower of David,
1: pray for us.
0: Tower of Ivory,
1: pray for us.
0: House of Gold,
1: pray for us.
0: Ark of the Covenant,
1: pray for us.
0: Gate of Heaven,
1: pray for us.
0: Morning Star,
1: pray for us.
0: Health of the Sick,
1: pray for us.
0: Refuge of Sinners,
1: pray for us.
0: Solace of Migrants,
1: pray for us.
0: Comfort of the Troubled,
1: pray for us.
0: Help of Christians,
1: pray for us.
0: Queen of Angels,
1: pray for us.
0: Queen of Patriarchs,
1: pray for us.
0: Queen of Prophets,
1: pray for us.
0: Queen of Apostles,
1: pray for us.
0: Queen of Martyrs,
1: pray for us.
0: Queen of Confessors,
1: pray for us.
0: Queen of Virgins,
1: pray for us.
0: Queen of All Saints,
1: pray for us.
0: Queen conceived without original sin,
1: pray for us.
0: Queen assumed into Heaven,
1: pray for us.
0: Queen of the Most Holy Rosary,
1: pray for us.
0: Queen of the Families,
1: pray for us.
0: Queen of Peace,
1: pray for us.
0: Lamb of God who takes away the sin of the world,
1: have mercy on us.
0: Lamb of God who takes away the sins of the world,
1: have mercy on us.
0: Lamb of God who takes away the sins of the world,
1: have mercy on us.
0: Pray for us, O Holy Mary, Mother of God,
1: that we may be worthy of the promises of Christ.
0: Let us pray. Grant, Lord God, that we, your servants, may rejoice in unfailing health of mind and body, and through the glorious intercession of Blessed Mary, ever Virgin, may we be set free from present sorrow and come to enjoy eternal happiness through Christ our Lord.
1: Amen. Amen.

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You are listening to DYRD-AM, a commercial broadcast station, a sister enterprise of the Bohol Chronicle, owned and operated by Chronicle Broadcasting Corporation, as authorized by the National Telecommunications Commission, Department of Transportation and Communications. DYRD-AM operates daily from 5 o'clock in the morning to 11 o'clock in the evening on 1161 kilohertz on the AM band with a power of 5,000 watts. The studio and transmitter are located at the Bohol Chronicle building along Binting Street, Tagbilaran City, Philippines. DYRD-AM is operated and maintained by the following personnel duly licensed by the National Telecommunications Commission: Phil Abandula, Jerry Cajes, Nestor Maglajos, Alex Igan, Gualberto Tulo, all first-class radio telephone operators. DYRD-AM is now signing on.

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0: Hail Mary, full of grace, the Lord is with you. Blessed are you among women, and blessed is the fruit of your womb, Jesus.
1: Holy Mary, Mother of God, pray for us sinners, now and at the hour of our death. Amen.
0: Behold, the handmaid of the Lord.
1: Be it done unto me according to your word.
0: Hail Mary, full of grace, the Lord is with you. Blessed are you among women, and blessed is the fruit of your womb, Jesus.
1: Holy Mary, Mother of God, pray for us sinners, now and at the hour of our death. Amen.
0: And the Word was made flesh
1: and dwelt among us.
0: Hail Mary, full of grace, the Lord is with you. Blessed are you among women, and blessed is the fruit of your womb, Jesus.
1: Holy Mary, Mother of God, pray for us sinners, now and at the hour of our death. Amen.
0: Pray for us, the Holy Mother of God,
1: that we may be made worthy of the promises of Christ.
0: Let us pray. Pour forth, we beseech you, O Lord, your grace into our hearts, that we to whom the incarnation of Christ, your Son, was made known by the message of an angel, may by his passion and cross be brought to the glory of his resurrection, through the same Christ our Lord. Amen. Glory be to the Father, and to the Son, and to the Holy Spirit.
1: As it was in the beginning, is now, and ever shall be, world without end. Amen.
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